0: they teach me Pilates or whatever, there's just these two total hot girls, uh-huh. and like, they just have the best camel toe.
1: Yeah. Is that what you want?
0: Hey, bro.
1: Is it to seduce them?
0: Yeah.
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1: 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I'm ready for this shit right now. Hey, yo. Try to explain.

Nature is naked, Africa bathed in blood. 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Do not lose sight of the sea.

Christmas sea priestess. Her sibilant essence are escaping guests from the sea floor. The sea priestess lays on a bed of nails. 27 lead soldiers at her head. The sea priestess is escaping guests. The grass grows, is turned to gas. Gas fired from a gun, herbal hydrogen. If it goes any faster, there'll be an asteroid disaster. If it goes any faster, there'll be an asteroid disaster.

whisper the rest of the time, pissing tiny diaries, passing the time, wondering whether we should walk down the same path that had introduced us to the valley the day before. I was woken 3 times in the night and asked to watch whales listening for earthquakes at sea. I've never seen such a strange sight before. Somehow, I think the soft verges of insanity and the hard shoulders of reality point past signs here. It's probably a lack of poor visibility. Something special in the S's.

like mummies, been out in the sun for thousands of years walking along. The women stuff themselves with collagen and other animal remains. I don't think we'll stay here long. As soon as the ships have been rebuilt, we'll be out of here into the sun.

Our ship was wrecked on the sea coast of Tibet. The first thing we saw was several Egyptian Aztecs arriving in Norway. Here, all nature is naked. We watch acrobats bathing themselves in blood. Over your trail, there is a beast of prey on the threshold of pleasure. And a giantess, sea priestess, beckoning the passers by. She implores them, do not lose sight of the sea. She hisses.

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Today, I have declared myself to be a subject of the will of the people. Too long have my studies and research been for my own pleasures and deception. Civilization needs the minds of its people. My first project will be the freeing of our underground workers.

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Where have I failed you? But give up? Never. 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There will be freedom in the hose. All will hail the new machine. Yes. Yes. I think I've got it now. There. The spark leaps to life. The golden age quivers on the brink of creation. Live. Live, my machine. Live, my savior. You have my breath. You have my dream. My dream.

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But this much, but that's better. No, it isn't all better. But it has to say. But it isn't that to do that thing, my lord. But it to do, but it to, but it to, but it to, but it to, but it to, but it to, but it to, but it to, but it to, but it to, but it to, but it to, but it to, but it to, but it to, but it to, but it to, but it to, but it to, but it to, but it to, but it to, but it to, but it to, but it to, but it to, but it to, but it to, but it to, but it to, but it to, but it to, but it to, but it to, but it to, but it to, but it to, but it to, but it to, but it to, but it to, but it to, but it to, but it to, but it to, but it to, but it to, but it to, but it to, but it to, but it to, but it to, but it to, but it to, but it to, but it to, but it to, but it to, but it to, but it to, but it to, but it to, but it to, but it to, but it to, but it to, but it to, but it to, but it to, but it to, but it to, but it to, but it to, but it to, but it to, but it to, but it to, but it to, but it to, but it to, but it to, but it to, but it to, but it to, but it to, but it to, but it to, but it to, but it to, but it to, but it to, but it to, but it to, but it to, but it to, but it to,

When we think about lies, we think about cheaters, deceivers, con artists, anything in that vein. But the main thing that they have all in common is fear.

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What's that? Mr. Adia wants to see James Brown, and he likes your cockerel too much. 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

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Bid 'em in. Gonna start at 3. Can I hear 3? Step up, gents, take a good look, see. Cause I know you'll want her once you've seen her. She's young and ripe, make a darn good breeder. Bid 'em in. She's good in the field, she can sew and cook. Strip her down, Roy, let the gentleman look. She's full up front and ample behind. Examine her teeth if you got a mind. Bid 'em in, get 'em in. Here's a bid of 3 from a man who's thrifty. 325, can I hear 350? Your money ain't earning you much in the banks. Turn around, Roy, let him look at her flanks. Bid 'em in. 350's bidding, I'm looking for 4. At $400, she's a bargain sure. 4 is the bid, 450. 5, $500, now look alive. Bid 'em in, get 'em in. Don't mind them tears, that's one of her tricks. 550's bidding, who'll say 6? She's healthy and strong and well-equipped. Make a fine lady's maid when she's properly whipped. Bid 'em in. 6, 650, don't be slow. 7 is the bid, gonna let her go. At 7, she's going, gone. Pull her down, Roy, bring the next one on. Bid 'em in, get 'em in, bid 'em in.

the property burning in your eyes, in riots that are more than riots, are insurrection with lootings. Lootings that are more than lootings. In this insurrection, in this Naziocracy, insurrection. We want the president. We want to see the real criminals put into jails. Naziocracy. Congress of fools. Put into jails.